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Dead low that night and day. 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